0: family, you're listening to radio station Energy.
1: All the 90s hits on Radio Energy.
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what tomorrow might bring. Violence, destruction, who knows? 'Cause time is slipping away.

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If you don't like your job, quit. If you don't have enough time, stop watching TV.

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See you at the bar, you was hardly talking. That's when I knew that your heart was scarring. Friends to lovers need a part to star in. Like, wait, babe, let me ask.

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1: 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But wait a minute, isn't this...
0: Yeah, yes it is.
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0: Well, baby, I went down and got it for you.

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Energy 2000. Energy 2000. Svoli bezplatno od radioplay.bg.